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1: Twice every year when he's in tears.
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And one day I will sing those songs, sing them till they sleep, just like you sang to me. 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Just like you sang to me.

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I'm the only successor, I'm Roman, I'm Kendall, I'm Scandal, I'm fashion like Naomi Campbell, it's me.

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1: Oops, Spurs.
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I need to listen to when it's been singing songs for tender dreams, the ones you sang to help us sleep. And one day I will sing those songs, sing them till they sleep, just like you sang to me. Yeah. Just like you sang to me.

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She takes the sadness out of me. I make her cards on her birthday. She makes me a better man. I take her water when she's thirsty.